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3: Seahawks win at home 13-10. I'm Michael Bumpus with the squad. Ray Roberts, Paul Moore, Brian Walters. It's now time for our game MVP. Moyer says this is going to be a tough one.
4: I think one of the toughest ones of all time. I really do.
3: You're that guy.
4: What do you mean I'm that guy?
3: You're that guy. This is the greatest defense of all time. This is the hottest day of all time.
4: That's the fastest
3: I've ever driven in my life.
4: No, I don't do that. I don't do 100%, and I don't do always in it. But this one, because the defense did play so well, and there was three spectacular interceptions.
3: Yeah.
4: And I thought some of the secondary, I thought Julian Love played phenomenal. Pritchett played fantastic. Job wins the game. But you got on the offensive side, the MVP of the league who had a phenomenal game. I just think it's a tough one. I know who I'm picking, but you know, for you guys, this is tough.
3: Right, so you want to start or you want to?
4: I'm gonna turbo and say the secondary. And they really look coming into this. There was the question mark, right? Backup safety, and by the way, he played really good too. And I couldn't even find him on the
3: Ronnie.
4: I couldn't find him on the depth chart.
3: Yeah,
4: we just called him up this week. But you know, I think. You know, the corners played really well. I mean, Job struggled in the first half. I'm going to go with Love. There's a couple reasons why. One, his leadership's incredible. He made some big time hits. The third down and two where he came up and it may have been a loss at that point. His interception was so good, the way he read that. And by the way, all three of those interceptions, there's sometimes you have an interception, you go, yeah, that's nice. I mean, yeah, I'll take it. But all three of those were such big interceptions. You know, we stopped them from scoring on the very first one. We end up going and scoring on Love, and then, you know, Job, we win the game. So, but I'm going to go with Love. I just thought he played a fantastic game.
5: Julian Love had six tackles, two TFLs, and a pass defended, plus an interception. Led the team when it came to TFLs as well. So I'm not mad at that. Moyer, who you got, B-Walt?
6: Well, since Paul just took the defense, the linebackers, the D-line, special teams.
4: I don't think special teams.
6: You did. You're right. I'd be crazy if I didn't go with JSN. I just think he changed the game with one play. With one play, one explosive play, and had me just kind of shocked the way he pulled away from the Patriots on the fourth down. It was fourth down, right? Fourth down and short. He went for it. Really good play by Drew Lock, actually. Kind of had some pressure in his face. He turned and flipped it to JSN, but wide open. You go, okay, they got the first. Good job. Like, what are they going to do here to get it in the end zone? Oh, wait, he's still going. Oh, there he goes. He's pulling away from everybody. And made it look easy. And, I mean, in a day that the offense, I think all in all, struggled, right? Mm-hmm. It wasn't the prettiest game for an offense. JSN still puts up eight catches, 122 yards, and a touchdown. Just right. Like that. Like, easy. Oh, sneaky. I didn't expect that stat line from him. You expect it from him, but it didn't seem like it, the way the game was going. And there he goes, putting up those big numbers and making big-time plays like the one that got him the only touchdown today.
4: Did you see how he did that? He's that guy, too.
5: What'd he do?
4: I'd be crazy if I didn't pick
5: crazy.
4: I'd be crazy.
6: Crazy. Yeah, as a wideout, I got to give the wideout props when there's a chance.
4: That's why I went with Love.
5: This is blazer on blazer crime.
6: Well, I was gonna give it to all three phases.
5: Got the blazers on, no ties, top button up. All right, Big Ray.
7: I probably could have rolled with JSN, but the interceptions, sacks in drives, and interceptions in drives, and the last three ended in interceptions, and the game winning interception was Josh Job.
5: Mm-hmm.
7: So I'm gonna ride with Josh Job. The game was over with that interception. And so, and they were, you know, maybe it was a bad throw, but they were in position to, you know, take shots at the end zone. The defense had to step up and do something. You know, it's just like in a basketball game. Someone has to take the shot to win the game. And he made the play to end the game and win the game for the Seahawks. So I'm going with Josh Job.
6: He looked like a white out there, the way he brought it in and got his toes down.
7: It was pretty impressive.
4: Yeah, it was a really good interception.
5: You know what? Who had a good catch that wasn't an interception on the sideline?
6: Spoon.
5: Yeah. He went up, got that thing, man. His teammate kind of pushed him out of bounds. I was wondering, man, if you have like the awareness just to pull your guy back, you know what I'm saying?
7: All right.
5: Bring him back in, but that's asking for a lot. As Dave Wyman says, we don't play in the Matrix.
6: What if Spoon went up for the grab and then threw it back in? Yeah. I've always wanted to see one of those.
4: I think that all the time.
7: Someone did that last year.
5: Someone did do that.
6: Yeah. Tip it back in.
7: Yeah.
5: All right, well, I'm going JSN as well. 122, yeah, touchdown. I get the interceptions. I think the defense didn't win the game. But if I wake up in the morning and just look at the box score, I'm going to be like, oh, JSN went off.
4: You know what? We may have to start bringing NASA in on this, because that's just, I mean, you got the two wide receiver thing going here. So it's just kind of an automatic, right?
5: Ray
4: tried to save it. He tried to save it. But Ray, next time you just got to pick the guy I picked so we can know.
7: Gotcha. I'm on it.
5: Oh, man. All right. When we come back, what am I doing? There we go. Talking to my producer. We're going to give our final thoughts. Week one, we're getting warmed up. That's coming up next on the Columbia Bank Radio Network.
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12: Play fake. Drew looks. Drew throws. Ball is caught. Guess who? JSN breaks the tackle. 30, 25, 20. He can go. He is. Touchdown. Seahawks. JSN on a quick turn in. Takes it 45 yards. Runs right through the heart of the Patriot defense. And he lances their heart with what JSN does best. He breaks away for a big 6 points, and the Seahawks are a point away for tying this one up.
5: 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JSN starting, picking up right where he left off, man. 122, one touchdown, 8 receptions on 11 targets. I mean,
4: did you see that coming today? Be
5: no,
4: honest.
5: No, I predicted 85, 90 yards. One touchdown.
4: They shut him down pretty good in the Super Bowl.
5: Yep.
4: And so I was like, okay. And, you know, and Gonzalez is a really good cover guy. I mean, he's better than I thought he was when going into the Super Bowl. So, you know, he deserves all that money, too. I'm just shocked how good JSN is, because it is. It's so effortless in the way he runs his routes and this deceptive speed and his great hands, great route run. I mean, he's just, yeah, he's going to have another crazy year, guys. Yeah.
6: You know what changes everything about that Super Bowl thing, about saying that they shut him down, is if Sam Darnold hit him when he was open down the field. That would have been a huge gain and would have put the numbers up just almost like today.
4: They did. His numbers weren't there. And so you just kind of think going into it, okay, they've studied it all year or all season. They're going to have a great game plan. And, you know, you can't stop JSN. You really can't. It's hard to do.
7: You know, Cooper Kupp made a couple big catches, too.
5: Man, that one-hand catch.
7: The one-hand catch was ridiculous. And then I was just telling B. Walt, I just love how he just – will not just take the first hit and go down. Like, he's always trying to make someone miss, get another 2 or 3 or 4 yards, tough runner, you know, after the catch kind of do. And even, you know, he's an older guy, so maybe don't want to take all the hits, but he'll take the hit to get the extra yards. I like that about him.
5: That's that Yakima right there, bro.
7: That's that Yakima.
5: You ever been to Yakima?
7: I've been to Yakima.
5: Go the wrong side of Yakima. They ain't going to be getting at you. There's a nice part, too, though. Don't get twisted. There's a nice part. Anybody else? What you got for me?
4: Look, we're just here to keep those driving home to Yakima, east of the mountains, out to Portland, up to Vancouver, you name it. Keep you entertained here. So,
5: yep.
4: Yeah, you tell them what we're doing next.
5: I'll tell you.
4: Okay.
5: I'll tell you what the final score was. 13-10. You've been listening to Columbia Bank Radio Network. I want to thank the people who make our broadcast possible. Pre-game engineers, Matt Nelson. Post-game engineer, Zach Davies. Production assistant is Lily Coleman and Ryan Gildersleeve. Studio coordinators, Brady Robick and Nick Neihardt. Executive producer of the Seahawks Radio Network is Nassachovy. The Seahawks hit the road next Sunday, September 20th, to battle the Arizona Cardinals. Pre-game coverage begins at 11 a.m. on the Columbia Bank Radio Network. For our Seattle stations, we have another hour of Hawk Talk. But if you are leaving us, thanks for listening. For Paul Morey, Ray Roberts, and Brian Walters, I am Michael Bumpus. Seahawks win 13-10 over the Patriots. Talk to you next week.

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Rick Moyer rocking you. 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

0: Jason in the Street. That's Van Halen. 104.7 KDUX. Rick Moyer with you. Hope your evening's going good. Lots more music ahead. Def Leppard and Eric Clapton on the way.
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0: I already asked that question. Jamie's Crying from Van Halen before that. Of course, I was Def Leppard. Let's Get Rocked. Let's see. Am I going to go home now? I kind of need a cup of coffee, but if I do that, I won't sleep. I think what I'm going to do is leave the stereo playing for you. You got some David Bowie and Queen coming up. Ozzy and a whole bunch more for you into the wee hours of the morning. Yeah. And don't forget to listen to PA and the KDOX morning show starting bright and early. Yeah. All right. Keep rocking. You're awesome. I will see you tomorrow. The city of Ocean Shores invites you to The Wall That Heals, the Vietnam Traveling Memorial Wall, this weekend at the Ocean Shores Convention Center. Ocean Shores has also arranged for the Global War on Terror Wall of Remembrance. This memorial honors the military and civilians who have served, suffered, or lost their lives in the War on Terror in the conflicts following 9/11 terrorist attack. In addition, you'll see the Cost of Freedom tribute, honoring American service members and sacrifices from World War I, World War II, Korea, the Cold War, Desert Storm, 9/11, and the conflicts in Iraq and Afghanistan. There are also dedicated focus areas for first responders, PTSD awareness, and suicide prevention. All this will be on display at the Ocean Shores Convention Center from 9 till 7, Thursday through Saturday, and 9 till noon on Sunday. The public is asked to honor Saturday evening from 7 to 10 as a time set aside only for veterans and their families to have a private time of reflection and remembrance. Honor their service this weekend at the Ocean Shores Convention Center.
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1: Let us now go back. Back to the primordial ooze. Back before the dawn of glam. Before Kiss, before Bowie turned rock and roll into theater, there was Alice Cooper. Straitjackets, guillotines, gallons of fake blood. Alice built her reputation on turning a rock concert into a horror movie with a punchline, because underneath all the shock was something people didn't always get in the early days. The humor and the showmanship. The mission was simple. Never be boring. And he never was. I'm Nick Carter, and more than five decades later, Alice is still at it. His other band, the Hollywood Vampires, with Johnny Depp, Joe Perry, and Tommy Hendrickson, just released At Montreux Jazz Festival. Let that sink in. A new live album capturing their 2018 show in Switzerland. And coming September 18th, the Vampires story hits the big screen with the world premiere of the new documentary, Unleashed Spirits, The Rise of the Hollywood Vampires. I don't know why I'm talking in a horror voice. So today, we're going back to where it all started. The music, the madness, and the birth of one of rock's greatest live shows. Welcome to Alice Cooper, Off the Record. But first, the Hollywood Vampires saluting Alice's old friend Lemmy from that Montreux Jazz Festival. Here's their take on Motorhead's Ace of Spades.

0: the Joker!
1: That's Hollywood Vampires with Motorhead's Ace of Spades from their new At Montreux Jazz Festival live album. Okay, so now back to the beginning. Alice Cooper landed in L.A. in the year of our Lord, 1967, and hooked up with the GTOs, and that connection led straight to Frank Zappa. Zappa signed the band to Straight Records, and in 1969 released their debut album, Pretty's for You. Here's Alice Cooper.
2: First of all, we got turned down by everybody. We were just too far out there. The very first people we ran into in L.A. were the Doors, who sort of took us under

to their wing, let us come down to the sessions. You know, we were just a fly on the wall. And then we met the GTOs. The GTOs were working for Frank. They got us an audition with Frank. Frank saw us play and went, I don't get it. And I went, what do you mean? He says, well, you have six songs that are 2 minutes long with 35 changes in them. I don't get it. I said, well, is that good or bad? And he says, oh, no, it's good. I'm going to sign you. You know, he says, look at you guys. He said, if you were from London or San Francisco or New York, I could get it. He said, you're from Phoenix. He said, none of this makes sense. None of these puzzle parts fit to make you Alice Cooper. You know, and so, yeah, he signed us. And, you know, he just says, I really don't get it. But he liked us.

0: a flex for you. David Bowie loved that song. That's I'm 18, Alice Cooper's first big hit. And the reason Warner Brothers Records snapped them up and signed them in 1971, but before Alice caught the attention of Warner Brothers, they paid their dues in the LA club scene, even finding themselves sharing the bill in 1969 at the infamous Whiskey-A-Go-Go with a little-known band called Led Zeppelin. I wonder what ever happened to them. Anyway, here's Alice Cooper.
1: We got there and they figured another local band, Led Zeppelin. They walk in and I see Jimmy Page. And I went, Yardbirds, our favorite band, you know. So immediately they were way up on our echelon. Now, I'd never heard of the other guys before, but that guy was in the Yardbirds, and that to us was royalty. They were so sick that night. They were all had the flu. So we went on first, opened for them. Next night they went on, opened for us. Now the next night after that, we played the Cheetah Club out on Navy Pier with some band I never heard of called Pink Floyd. All of the bands were starving. I mean, we all were making enough money to eat, and that was it. Pink Floyd ran out of money, stayed at our house that night. It was just like the old days when, you know, Cary Grant used to live with Gary Cooper because they didn't have enough money to buy dinner. It was all these young bands trying to make it. And that was it. It was really fun, nobody knowing who was going to make it.

I became Alice only because everybody called me Alice. I'd walk down the street and she goes, there's Alice Cooper. Oh, hey, Alice. And the police said, I said, okay. And I changed my name to Alice legally because it was just got, you know, crazy to be Vince anymore. Well,

0: Cooper really developed their theatrical stage show during 1971's Love It to Death tour. What a menagerie. They introduced the guillotine, electric chairs, snakes, fake blood, taking the gothic horror visuals to a whole new level. Here's Alice Cooper.
1: Our attitude was this. Rock and roll should be visual because it's the most theatrical music in the world. Why not bring it to life visually? And why not threaten everybody? You know, I mean, I'd be wearing a pair of black leather pants and silver boots. And then I would take my girlfriend's slip, and I'd put her slip on, I'd rip it and put blood on it. So people would look at us and it would be like a frightening, because this band wasn't just playing this music, they were in your face with it. They were like not backing down. They were staring you down to the point where you had to leave. They weren't gonna leave. And that was the power of it. The fact that our attitude came off as being Clockwork Orange. I mean, we were like as much a gang as a band.

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0: I'm Nick Carter, and we call this little horror show Off the Record. Or I should say the writer and producer and engineer call it a horror show. And it's fully out.

0: Alice Cooper approved. So I'll take that. So Alice Cooper's 1971 Love It to Death tour also introduced another signature Alice stage stunt, dismembering baby dolls. Roar. Alice would chop them up, stomp on them, throw pieces into the audience, all backed by the frenzied playing of his band, along with some killer theatrical lighting. I don't think you could get away with that today. And while the stunt fueled media coverage and outrage from parents and conservative groups, it also fueled Alice Cooper's fame.
1: When I'm chopping up dolls, I'm not chopping up babies, I'm chopping up plastic dolls. You know, and there's nothing wrong with that. Salvador Dali saw that as surrealism. To him, that was just fine. And to me, again, there's a sense of humor that ran through everything that we did. And it was kind of, it took the British to really be the ones that got it first. We got banned in Britain in 71. I mean, they wouldn't let us in the country. Mary Whitehouse and Leo Absey, who were two MPs, said this will never come to our shores. And of course, the public spoke up and said, how dare you tell us what we can see and what we can't see? If we don't like Alice, we won't go to see him. They loved us because it was outrageous. And it was like we did every Hollywood publicity stunt and the British got right into it, you know, and then they liked the music on top of it. That was the important thing.

0: Another Bob Ezrin production. That man could twist some knobs in a studio, boy. Alice Cooper and Billion Dollar Babies. That album hit number one on the Billboard 100 in April of 1973. But Alice had already had a number one in the UK and a top 10 single by that time. School's Out achieved both milestones in June of 1972. And more importantly, it was the first 45 that I bought.
1: I remember the lyrics of that. The idea was, what are the two most exciting times of the year? It's Christmas morning, and it's the last day of school when you have 3 months ahead of you, summer, and there's 3 minutes.

minutes left on the clock before 3 o'clock when it's bell's going to ring. I said, let's get that 3 minutes on a record. I said, everybody's anticipating it. Everybody's waiting. And then at the end of that, the kids scream, yeah, at the very end of the record when they all cheer. It was immediately the national anthem. And it's the only record that I ever did that I said, that's a hit. Out of the 14 top 40 hits, they were all, well, maybe, hope so, could be. The school's up, we went, come on. If this isn't a hit, I need to go be a plumber. And it was an immediate hit. It was the only thing that was an immediate hit for us. What?

0: The original vinyl release of Alice Cooper's 1972 album School's Out featured a gatefold sleeve that opened up like an old school desk. Brilliant. I'm Nick Carter, coming up off the record. A strange night out with the Hollywood Vampires, Alice Cooper, John Lennon, and Who drummer Keith Moon. Oh, my head hurts just thinking about that.
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9: Hello, kiddies. 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
0: With me, Nick Carter. Alice Cooper's 1973 album, Billion Dollar Babies, also inspired one of the first music videos. And remember this, this predates MTV by almost 10 years. He's a visionary, he is. Alice shot a video for the single Elected, and it featured Alice in top hat and tails, kissing babies and giving speeches, you know, as politicians are wont to do. And if you were lucky, you may have seen it in movie theaters before the start of whatever film you were going to see. Or if you happen to live in the UK, you probably saw it on Top of the Pops. And when he'd perform Elected live on tour, he'd often do it with a campaign podium, American flags and confetti cannons on stage with him and the band. Here's candidate Alice.
10: You know, that's another one that was like, that was John Lennon's favorite song. John Lennon used to come to the office all the time in New York City, and he said, play that song for me again. And I'd play Elected for him. And he says, I love that, man. You know, and then he walks out the room and he goes, Paul would have done it better. And I went, yeah, John, Paul would do anything better than me. He's Paul McCartney, okay? You know, but Elected was during the Nixon administration when all hell was breaking loose with Nixon. Vietnam was going on, and I was probably the biggest target for Ann Landers, any kind of clergy. I had a bullseye on me because I was like the blame for everything. And I said, okay, that does it. You know, but we realized our position and we realized the power behind that position. So let's, Alice Cooper, I want to be elected. And the record, though, in it was Bob Ezrin kind of going, The Who. Da-da-da! Big power, Townsend chords. Da-da-da-da-da-da. It just, you couldn't get away from it. It was such a powerful record. And it was a huge hit. I mean, it was a big hit, especially in England. It was number one in England.

0: Alice Cooper doing Elected, and I'm Nick Carter, and the early 70s didn't only give rise to Alice Cooper's incredible musical success. That time period also marks the formation of the notorious Hollywood vampires. Here's Alice Cooper.
1: Shep's, do me a favor. We had a drinking club called the Hollywood Vampires. Mickey Dolenz, Harry Nilsson, Keith Moon, all those people, John Lennon. And he says, bring your guys down to the Troubadour to watch Anne Murray play. And the next day, it's in the pictures in the paper. Yep. It makes her look great. She never mentions it. They do an interview with her. And she goes, yeah, she says, some of the people came down and everything. Like, okay, drinks are on me for the next week, I guess. Mango.

0: Ah, yes, another tender little ditty. Only Women Bleed, from Alice Cooper's first solo release, 1975's Welcome to My Nightmare. It was a concept record written as a journey through the nightmares of a child named Stephen. I am a child named Nick Carter, and when Off the Record continues, no more Mr. Nice Guy and Alice Cooper on the big screen. It's the story of Alice's adventures in Wayne's World, and that's next.
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0: Hey there, fellow babies. I'm Nick Carter, and this is Alice Cooper Off the Record. And yes, yes, y'all, we're still talking about the legendary Billion Dollar Babies album, because it's where you can find one of Alice Cooper's biggest songs to this day, No More Mr. Nice Guy.
11: Everybody at the point.

0: That's No More Mr. Nice Guy, which is probably more popular today than it was when it came out in the 70s, thanks in part to The Simpsons, to TikTok, and the WWE. Man, Alice is just timeless. I'm Nick Carter, and in 1991, Alice Cooper assembled an all-star lineup to record a cover of a song by Zodiac, Mind Warp, and The Love Reaction. That song is Feed My Frankenstein. Yeah, you didn't even know that was a cover, did you? And Alice's version didn't become popular until a little-known movie in 1992 called Wayne's World featured both the song and Alice Cooper, teaching us about Milwaukee.
1: Feed My Frankenstein was one of those big records. I said, I want to get Steve Vai and Joe Satriani to play lead on this. Nikki Sixx, I think, was on bass. Everybody was on that record. And everybody said, well, you can't do that. Why? I said, well, they're not friends. I find out that Satriani is Vai's teacher. I called both of them. They said, of course we'll do that. You know, so I had those two guys on there, and it was really slick metal kind of thing. Wayne's World comes out. Michael Myers calls me and he says, you know, we want you to be in the movie. And when I got there, he says, could you handle a few lines here? We know you act. And I said, sure. He has me like 8 pages. Half of the stuff was stuff they wrote. The other half, I was winging it. You know, I was just making things up as I went along.

0: from the Wayne's World soundtrack. That's Alice Cooper's Feed My Frankenstein featuring, get this, Joe Satriani, Steve Vai, and Motley Crue's Nikki Sixx. All the greats. Think about that for a second. All those guys in one studio. And Alice is still keeping some pretty heavy company. The Hollywood Vampires with Joe Perry, Johnny Depp, and Tommy Hendrickson. They have a brand new live album at Montreux Jazz Festival out now. And their new documentary, which I can't wait for, it's called Unleashed Spirits, The Rise of the Hollywood Vampires, makes its world premiere in September, September 18th at the Boston Film Festival, 2 days after my birthday. Now you know what to get me, trip to Boston. 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Production and engineering by Brett Abbott. Me, I'm just that idiot Nick Carter, who you can follow on X and Instagram and Threads at the Notorious NIK. This was fun. Let's do it again. See you next time, Off the Record.
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0: Love the TV dinners. The old school ones you made in the oven. You know, with the foil. Probably worked the best for you. Probably would last about 50 years. Man, those are delicious. So the original Swanson's TV dinners. They have them anymore. These all microwavable stuff. No, they might have some. What'd you cook in the oven? At a KDUX or 9 minutes after six, it's the best of Thursday. But I'll tell you what's even better. Waking up and going to work when the Seahawks and the Mariners win. You got to love that. Big game last night. Huge win for the Hawks. And we'll check in with that straight ahead. KDUX, the Rock of the Coast, with music news, of course, with the surviving members of Soundgarden reuniting at the Seahawks game last night. We'll check in with that. Right here on KDUX, the Rock of the Coast of PA, and the KDUX Best of Thursday.

Bad Company, shooting star, great Paul Rogers on the vocals. Last night, in the Hawks game, surviving members of Soundgarden reuniting at the halftime show.

0: The regular season last night, and the halftime belonged to the surviving members of Soundgarden, doing two songs last night, Spoon Man and Outshined. I know they had practiced Searching With My Good Eye Closed, more or less a song they kind of had in their pocket if they had a little more time, but Taylor Momsen from The Pretty Reckless on lead vocals, who's a close friend of the band. And, of course, her band, The Pretty Reckless, was on tour with Soundgarden when, tragically, Chris Cornell died. And she's remained tight with him ever since. So kind of a nice choice for Soundgarden. And, of course, Mike McCready, the second guitar player on the stage. So pretty cool, doing a couple of songs. Great to see Richard Sherman raising the 12th man flag. And you gotta love a Seahawks win to start off the season, man. You can see the collective gasp from fans when Darnold went out early into the tent. You're like, oh, God, this is how we're going to start the season? This is how it is? But I'll tell you what. Drew Lock, great job last night for the Seattle Seahawks. Late two scoring drives. Hawks defense was on fire, intercepting Drake May three times in the fourth quarter of that big win last night. So it was good to see. On the road now, onward and upward, taking on the Arizona Cardinals on the road. Seattle Mariners were the win yesterday, too. So rookie Cade Anderson got his first Major League victory. Six sharp innings yesterday. So I love that when you wake up the next day and you go to work and you got the Seahawks with a victory and the Mariners win. It's all good. And it's Thursday, day before the weekend. So got Loggers Play Day coming up this weekend. I had a chance to chat with my good friend Donnie Bell, who's been instrumental in the Loggers Play Day show for 30-plus years. We'll check in with Don coming up here in just a little bit. On KDOX, the Rock of the Coast, on the best of Thursday.
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2: I'm Joe Johnson, inviting you to join me this week on Beatle Brunch. You'll hear songs like Obla Di Obla Da, Girl, Here Comes the Sun, Back in the USSR. 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
5: 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KTUX coastal weather on the Rock of the Coast.
6: Well, we're going to see some sunshine. Not as warm as yesterday. We're going to see 67 and mostly sunny eventually today. We got close to 80 yesterday. Had to dab my brow. Like, this is hot out here late in the summer. Not today. 67 degrees. Lows getting out of 53 tonight. And mid-60s to kick off the weekend. Everything looks dry for Friday Night Lights. Saturday, looks like we're going to see a little bit of rain or showers there. I hope Mother Nature pushes that into Sunday. But we will see. Hopefully that's the case. Otherwise, it looks like late morning for some showers on Saturday. Got a KDUX this morning. We got 51 degrees here at the Rock of the Coast. ZZ Top, My Head's in Mississippi.

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Rolling Stones and Jumpin' Jack Flash, KDUX, the Rock of the Coast. 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

0: is Def Leppard from Hysteria. It's a Rock of the Coast, KDUX, with PA and the KDUX Morning Show. It is the best of Thursday show. And in the stories of Twisted and Bizarre, right away this morning, we've got a guy questioning life. Not really so much, but he's actually asking, why is it that checkers and cashiers always have to stand? You think about that. Took to social media to ask this very important question. Why always?
1: Why aren't cashiers allowed to sit down while they're working? Like, yeah. Why do they have to stand on their 2 feet the whole time just to scan some items and collect cash? Like, why is Audi the only store that allows their employees to sit down while they're completing transactions? There's no part of scanning items and collecting cash that requires you to stand on your 2 feet the whole shift.
0: They get, you know, in their defense, they do get breaks, and depending on the store, some cashiers are allowed to sit if they need to or take breaks. But it's good of this guy to be so concerned. Well, we're concerned about a Mooresville, North Carolina mayor, Chris Carney. He's accused of walking around the office with no pants. So now he's dogged by pantsless claims. He says he will retire at the end of the year.
2: And you can see the mayor at least on a couple different occasions without wearing pants, yeah. Which is a very big issue. That's unethical.
0: I think it's a big issue, yeah. You're walking around with no pants. It's like, mayor's walking around with no pants. Wonder why walking around with no pants. Does he know he's walking around with no pants? Oh, yeah. Can't do that.
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0: was About a Girl from MTV's Unplugged, originally on the Bleach debut. So Nirvana is going to be honored with Video Vanguard Award at the 2026 VMAs. Kind of cool. Who thought the VMAs were still a thing? Evidently they are. So they're going to get the award. That'll be on CBS, MTV, and Paramount. That marks the first rock act to receive since Duran Duran in 2003. And they've got a very storied history, though, with the VMAs over the years. Nirvana does. And that battle with Axl Rose back in 92, that was something. So the show's going to come up on September 27th, in which Nirvana will receive the Video Vanguard Award. At a KDOX this morning, thanks for joining us here on the Rock of the Coast. Seahawks big win to kick off the season last night. We'll check in with that, plus the latest from ABC.
1: ABC News, I'm Sherry Preston. The Republicans holding their first ever midterm convention in Dallas. The president promising $5,000 checks for every American adult if the GOP keeps control of Congress in November. Even that, however, might not be enough. ABC's Mary Bruce with more from Dallas.
2: With the president's approval rating at a record low 33%, some Republican candidates in competitive races are opting to skip this convention entirely. Now, tonight on night two, Vice President J.D. Vance will be the headline address, but the president is also expected to speak again.
1: The European Union Central Bank has raised interest rates to cool inflation, being fueled by high oil prices triggered from the Iran war. Last night, a tribute to those killed in the 9/11 attacks.
3: 2,977 drones, one drone for every victim who lost their life on 9/11. The lights took to the skies and then recreated the outline of the Twin Towers.
1: ABC's Sam Champion. Tomorrow, of course, marks 25 years since the towers fell. This is ABC News.
0: At a KDOX Sports, backup QB Drew Locke leading two late scoring drives and the Seattle Seahawks intercepting Drake May three times for the win yesterday.
4: Ace May, quick look was closed, throwing it up in the air. Remains the same. Seattle beats New England in the 2026 kickoff game.
0: Music to my ears. Seahawks kicking off the season with a win. So now on to Arizona, taking on the Cardinals coming up on the 20th. The Seattle Mariners with a win yesterday as well. Rookie Cade Anderson picking up his first major league victory. So they'll play the final game of the series with the Texas Rangers today. And then at Oakland to take the A's. And a coastal weather forecast. We're going to see some sunshine today. Partly sunny skies, 67, so quite a bit cooler is the forecast here. We got 53.
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13: Have a great show.
0: Yeah, so no TV dinner last night for me. I was watching Seahawks and eating. Not a TV dinner. I used to love those things. They're delicious. Yeah, Seahawks win last night. The great news about that, they got 9 days rest before they play. So big long break there. And coming out of the gates with a big win, huge win, over the New England Patriots in Seattle. A lot of great things at that game last night, including Drew Locke, backup QB. Sam Darnold had to go into the tent early. We'll check in with just what's going on there, that situation. Seattle Mariners with a win. Final game of their series, the Rangers today. We'll take a look at that. Big weekend, too. Got Lodgers Playday weekend. We're going to be joined by our good friend Don Bell, who is has been the MC for that for well over 30 years. We'll do that coming up for you. Have a little cowbell as well. A Rock of the Coast, KDUX with PA.

0: Motley Crue, KDOX, the Rock of the Coast, says the band just moments ago announced limited edition Too Fast for Love 45th anniversary reissue of the box sets. Their debut album on Leather Records will be included in the Too Fast for Love box set. That'll be on Rocktober 30th. Available. It's going to be some exclusive vinyl released from different outlets. I know Metal Edge Magazine's doing like a red swirl vinyl. There's a Walmart exclusive white leatherish vinyl of the album. So celebrating Motley Crue's 45th anniversary of the Too Fast for Love debut. Alternate covers and other goodies that are included in there. Then at KDUX, the Rock of the Coast, last night, so the Hawks win. This is great news. Not good news for fans of the halftime show that wanted to see the surviving members of Soundgarden perform. NBC didn't show it. After promoting it, and the NFL promoted it, NBC promoted it, and then they didn't show it. So fans are ticked off. Surviving members of Soundgarden, as well as Taylor Momsen from The Pretty Reckless, as well as Mike McCready from Pearl Jam, performed a couple of songs, Outshined and Spoon Man, last night. Some fan film footage is on the internet, which sounds pretty good. But yeah, people are kind of ticked. It's like, if you promote it, you better air the halftime show. And they didn't do it. I'll tell you why they didn't do it. Because you have copyrights fees and all of that kind of stuff. Music licensing that the NFL would have had to pay. And evidently, you know, they don't want to part with any cash, so that's the deal there. All right. 22 after 7 here at KDUX, the Rock of the Coast. We appreciate you joining us. Here, we'll take a look at our coastal weather here in just a few. Joining us on the show this morning, we welcome Don Bell, sir. Good morning to you.
1: How are you, PA?
0: I am great. Every time we see you, we're talking about Loggers Play Day, because I know it's one of those events that is the crowning jewel of Hoquiam.
1: It really is. Yeah. I can't believe it's been a year already, but here we are. I'm talking to you again.
0: How much planning goes into a play day?
1: Well, it's a pretty huge event. I mean, that's no secret. And so it takes a pretty big crew of dedicated people to set all that stuff up and prepare it before it gets set up. And, you know, the guys we have doing that and gals, too, are just absolutely dedicated and amazing. And they really enjoy doing it, mostly. And
0: a lot of work.
1: They do an amazing job. Yeah, the field this year is going to look better than ever.
0: That is awesome. So I'll tell you, these Loggers Play Day shows, they're kind of a rarity.
1: It's true, yeah. A lot of logging shows, unfortunately, have gone by the wayside. You know, they're difficult to pull off, and we're still hanging in there, so we're pretty proud of that, too.
0: So how many years for Play Day?
1: 62 this year.
0: 62. So how many years, you're a young man, though, have you been part of Play Day?
1: 30-something. This is the 29th year I've been on the microphone, or will be on the microphone. But 30-something in there, yeah.
0: So what initially got you interested in being part of the Loggers Play Day show?
1: Well, for me personally, it's part of my family heritage. There are some original Loggers Play Day members that came up with this idea, and my grandfather was one of those, along with some other really awesome people in our community, came together to put this event, and it just kind of expanded over the years. So it's, I guess it'd be the right thing to say, it's, I feel like it's somewhat of my legacy to be involved, and I know that that's what I'm supposed to be doing, and I just love doing it for the people. And I think just about everybody on Loggers Play Day committee kind of feels that way.
0: It's in your blood.
1: You can say that, yeah.
0: Literally in your blood. Yeah, a lot of stuff going on, including the early morning pancake breakfast is going to be happening, as well as the parade at noon on Saturday, Loggers Play Day show at 6 p.m. at Olympic Stadium. More of our conversation with Don straight ahead on KDUX, the Rock of the Coast.
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8: The UX Coastal Weather on the Rock of the Coast.
0: Going to see some partly sunny skies today. High temperatures not as high as yesterday. 67 degrees, lows 53 tonight. And tomorrow, mid-60s. We may see a little bit of rain coming our way on Saturday, but hopefully Mother Nature pushes that into Sunday. That's our hope, anyway. And here at KDUX this morning, as we take a look at what's going on in South Aberdeen. Current temp here, got about 55 degrees. A little warmer here at KDUX on the best of Thursday. More of our conversation with Donnie Bell, talking about Loggers Play Day. 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

0: Jukebox Hero from Foreigner, KDUX, the rock of the coast, with PA on the Best of Thursday show. We appreciate you tuning in here this morning. And 7:36, the time on the rock of the coast, joined by Donnie Bell, who's been instrumental in planning and emceeing Loggers Play Day for well over 30 years. Loggers Play Day coming up on Saturday with a whole schedule of events. So, Don, what is your favorite part of the events? What is your favorite part of the day, I guess?
1: You know, I get that question every once in a while, and I think my favorite part, of course, is when the show runs really good, nobody gets hurt, the crowd laughs, the crowd's happy, they feel like they, you know, came and seen something really special. I mean, that's always a relief when that's over because of so much work, so many people put into it. But we do an event right at the beginning of the show where we blow a tree in half, and we call it the powder tree. And I think that if I had to pick one specific thing besides the competitors and the awesome people we have involved, I think that one thing is probably my favorite.
0: You've been doing it a long time.
1: I've been around a while, PA.
0: Yeah, it's a lot of fun. I know it's a very special event. This is going to be a great weekend for it this Saturday. It'll be at Olympic Stadium. The trials at 7 a.m. in the morning. Loggers Play Day show at 6.
1: Loggers Play Day starts at 6. Get there a little bit early. Get a good seat. The stands fill up.
0: And I know that, the parade's at noon, as we'd mentioned that. But what are the festivities after the event?
1: Well, there is a dance at the Hoquiam Elks. The Jokers Wilder play it. Great band. That starts at 9 p.m. And you can get into the dance by wearing one of our specialty buttons. And those specialty buttons this year are a little bit bigger than the regular button. And one of them says Grace Harbor Stamp. And the other one says the Firewood Committee, which is a committee within Loggers Play Day that cuts wood year-round and makes money for the show and all kinds of scholarships and other stuff. Those guys are amazing. And then, of course, there's the Rotary Pancake Breakfast from 6 a.m. to 11. And the Lions Club Salmon Dinner starts at 2 o'clock, and that goes until 6. So the street fair is from 10 a.m. to 4 p.m., even though the parade's at noon, so you don't want to miss that. And I was told that they brought back the Ryan Van Run, and I talked to the guy that's putting it on, but I don't have any stats on what to do or where to get signed up for it, but it's out there somewhere, probably on the website, loggersplayday.com.
0: Yeah, check that out for the Ryan Van. I did that one year.
1: I scooted
0: along there, yeah.
1: Really?
0: Yeah, did the 5K.
1: Wow.
0: Yeah. Like this year, probably walk it, do a nice stroll.
1: Wow, 5K.
0: Know? Yeah,
1: and they're all in a row.
0: Yeah,
1: yeah.
0: They take it all in, but yeah, what a great event. Hoquiam Loggers Play Day Parade, that'll be noon. Mentioned the big show is at 6, Olympic Stadium. Don Bell has been with the organization for well over 37 years.
1: I don't know if it's, right in there, 30-something.
0: Right? Yeah. All right. Great event, Loggers Play Day, coming up this weekend. Don, thank you very much. We'll see you this weekend.
1: We appreciate you, PA. Thank you.
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0: Straight ahead, KDUX News headlines, some birthdays. The Hawks with a big win last night. We'll check it out.

0: Even Flow is Pearl Jam, KDUX, the Rock of the Coast, and guitar player Mike McCready coming off of his performance last night for the national anthem at the Hawks game in Seattle, doing a pretty good job of performing the national anthem on guitar. And I was looking at some of the comments online, which you go into the abyss of negativity of people, posting a bunch of junk, after somebody's performance or whatever. And somebody had posted, oh, I'd rather see Jimi Hendrix perform it. It's like, dude, Hendrix has been dead 55 years. it's not going to happen, right? Mike did a pretty good job last night performing the national anthem. He's a fantastic guitar player. So what you didn't see was the halftime show, which was the surviving members of Soundgarden with Taylor Momsen from the Pretty Reckless and Mike McCready on guitar. Why? Well, networks usually don't air those. They just don't. They don't usually air the halftime shows the regular season. They go back to the studio for analysis and all that kind of stuff. So it's not unusual. Fans were really ticked because NBC kind of promoted it and then didn't air it. Well, they usually don't, unfortunately. So that's the way that goes. But some fan film footage is available online. I've checked it out. Sounds pretty good. They performed two songs, Outshined and Spoon Man. That's pretty cool. And a KDUX in the Rock of the Coast, even cooler. Seahawks with a win. We'll check over that on the way. And the latest from ABC.
1: ABC News, I'm Sherry Preston. NTSB investigators are preparing to move the wreckage of the Amazon cargo plane to a hangar in Miami for more investigation following the Sunday crash that killed five people. ABC's Victor Okendo in Miami says we are finding out more about the seconds before the plane landed.
2: Investigators say a little more than a minute before the plane touched down on the runway, one pilot warned they were going too fast and made additional comments regarding the aircraft's excessive speed throughout the remainder of the recording.
1: The NTSB's official report could take months or even years to finish. New numbers on inflation show it picked up at the wholesale level last month after cooling earlier this summer. High gas and oil costs because of the Iran war leading to a 5.4% hike in inflation in the month of August compared to last year. Price of U.S. crude has now risen to more than $100 a barrel for the first time since May. The price of Brent crude, which is the international standard, rose to more than $105 a barrel today. This is ABC News.
0: At a KDUX Sports, Seattle Seahawks kicking off the regular season with a win last night.
3: Runs right through the heart of the Patriot defense.
0: And backup quarterback Drew Locke leading two late scoring drives. Seahawks intercepted Drake May three times in the fourth quarter, overcoming that early injury to Sam Darnold, which they say is not serious, but he was out the whole game. So the fantastic win, just like Super Bowl 60. The rematch of that last night. Patriots fans are unhinged this morning. Well, next up for the Seahawks, though, they're going to be at Arizona coming up after a nine-day rest. They'll be on the 20th on the road for that one. Seattle Mariners with a win yesterday. What they need to do here on out is just pretty much win. Cade Anderson getting his first win, picked up his first major league victory. So the final game of the series is this afternoon against the Rangers. Another must-win situation for the Mariners. So noon pregame, 1:10 will be first pitch. And the weather forecast today, 67 degrees, some sunny skies, mid-60s for tomorrow. And it looks like we might get a little rain on Saturday, though. Here at KDUX, we've got 55 degrees, the Rock of the Coast.
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Lay It Down from Rats on KDUX. The Rock of the Coast is a great invasion of your privacy album. And the Rock of the Coast, KDUX with PA, live from South Aberdeen here. We've got about 8 minutes after 8 o'clock, and we are going to do some birthday shouts for today on the Best of Thursday. Celebrating on what is the 10th of September today. Got to make sure you got that date right. Looking at the calendar here because time is moving pretty quick here. Almost fall. Happy birthday wishes today. Go to the great John Windus, fellow radio man. Happy birthday, John. Celebrating his birthday today. Dolores Bargarin celebrates her birthday. Dolores, happy birthday to you. And birthday wishes go to Rebecca Kaiser, who celebrates her birthday today. And some celebrity B-Days to celebrate with singer-songwriter Jose Feliciano is 81 today. Actress Amy Irving, 73. Director Guy Ritchie, 58 today. British actor Colin Firth is 66. He was in that Love Actually movie that everybody seems to love so much. Danny Hutton of Three Dog Night is 84. Other birthdays, Ryan Phillippe is 52. Drummer of Slade, Don Powell's 80 today. And Joe Perry, lead guitar player of Aerosmith, 76 years of age today. So much from which to choose. Love the guitar work in this one from Draw the Line, title track. Happy birthday to Joe Perry.

0: is Soundgarden's Outshine, KDUX, the Rock of the Coast. And if you were at the game, you had a chance to check out the surviving members, as well as Taylor Momsen, Mike McCready, jammed through a couple of Soundgarden songs, that being one of them, and Spoon Man the other. Some fans are a little tech. They didn't get to see it on TV televised, but usually networks don't do halftime shows televised ever. That would have been a good one to do. But yeah, there's some fan film footage. It's on the internet of that particular performance. Pretty cool because the guys in Soundgarden don't get a chance to perform very often. And Taylor Momsen does a great job, so great seeing her on lead vocals. The band is finishing up their final album with Chris Cornell on lead vocals to be released next year. So as a tribute to Chris and really kind of to bookend the band Soundgarden as well. So you also saw Mike McCready there at the game last night. Richard Sherman raised the 12-man flag. And a big win for the Seattle Seahawks over the New England Patriots last night. Wasn't that great? Well, it didn't start out great, though. Sam Darnold going into the tent early. And a collective sigh and ugh at the same time from Seahawk fans as that happened. But backup quarterback Drew Locke leading two late scoring drives. And that Seattle Seahawks intercepting Drake May three times put the cap on that game. 13-10 in a Super Bowl rematch. So next up for the Hawks on the road, but not until 9 days. They'll play on the 20th at Arizona, taking on the Cardinals. Seattle Mariners also with a win yesterday. Rookie Cade Anderson picking up his first Major League victory with a six sharp inning. So they close out their series with the Texas Rangers today. And what the Seattle Mariners need to do is pretty much win, win, win from this point on. So it's our KDUX Sports here on the Rock of the Coast. Coastal weather coming up next.
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7: KTUX Coastal Weather on the Rock of the Coast.
0: We're starting off mostly cloudy skies and then gradually becoming mostly sunny. 67 for the high temperature today. Lows getting down about 53 tonight, clouding up a little bit for us for tomorrow. Mostly cloudy skies, but dry for Friday. Maybe a little bit of sunshine in the afternoon. Saturday looks like we are going to see some rain late in the morning, about a 60% chance of rain or some showers by Saturday, and back to some more sunshine by Sunday. Hopefully that rain gets pushed from Saturday into Sunday, but we will see. We got the Loggers Play Day coming up this weekend. 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

0: That is Damn Yankees, KDUX, the Rock of the Coast with Runaway. 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
1: This is not headline news. Sydney Sweeney appears naked in a new ad for... You know, I never did catch the name of that product. Diddy's release date from prison was moved up. He says he can't wait to get out and make a hit. And music. Nicolas Cage's house is in danger of being swallowed by a sinkhole. Civil engineers surveyed it and say it's a perfect metaphor for his career. And a study finds that Kroger has cheaper prices than Walmart. But my personal research has shown me that Walmart has more overweight women who dress like underwear models. This is not headline news.
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6: The City of Ocean Shores invites you to The Wall That Heals, the Vietnam Traveling Memorial Wall, this weekend at the Ocean Shores Convention Center. Ocean Shores has also arranged for the Global War on Terror Wall of Remembrance. This memorial honors the military and civilians who have served, suffered, or lost their lives in the War on Terror in the conflicts following 9/11 terrorist attack. In addition, you'll see the Cost of Freedom tribute, honoring American service members and sacrifices from World War I, World War II, Korea, the Cold War, Desert Storm, 9/11, and the conflicts in Iraq and Afghanistan. There are also dedicated focus areas for first responders, PTSD awareness, and suicide prevention. All this will be on display at the Ocean Shores Convention Center from 9 till 7, Thursday through Saturday, and 9 till noon on Sunday. The public is asked to honor Saturday evening from 7 to 10 as a time set aside only for veterans and their families to have a private time of reflection and remembrance. Honor their service this weekend at the Ocean Shores Convention Center. 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

0: band's going to be honored with the Video Vanguard Award coming up in September here on the 27th. So MTV is going to honor Nirvana with that award on CBS, MTV, and Paramount Plus. Actually, it's the first rock band in 23 years to get the honor. The last one was Duran Duran. So Nirvana shares quite the storied history with the VMAs back into the day, the early 90s. So coming up on September 27th, we'll receive the Video Vanguard Award. At a KDUX, the Rock of the Coast with PA. Big Seahawks win last night. Gotta love it. Mariners win as well. Moving on, moving upward. Final game with the Texas Rangers today. And weather-wise, we're going to see some sunshine eventually. High's about 67 here. We'll take a look at the latest from ABC.
1: ABC News, I'm Sherry Preston. Prices at the wholesale level crept up again last month compared to last August. Wholesale prices up 5.4%. That will be taken into account when the Fed meets later this month to set interest rates. President Trump promising every American adult $5,000 if the Republicans keep control of Congress in November. That would cost more than $1.3 trillion, and it's unclear if it's legal. Connecticut Senator Richard Blumenthal asking OpenAI CEO Sam Altman for details on how AI systems are operating.
2: A flurry of other lawmakers expressing concerns too. Congresswoman Ana Paulina Luna of Florida calling for a special session of Congress to tackle AI. A Pennsylvania Democrat saying that this is an emergency. Major AI companies have in the past said that they would be open to government regulation, but Congress has never passed any meaningful AI law.
1: ABC's Jay O'Brien, the Amazon cargo plane involved in last weekend's deadly crash in Miami is being moved to a hangar for further investigation. This is ABC News.
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Got to move it on over. George Thorogood and the Destroyers on KDUX. Ozzy just before that, kicking off the No Repeat Workday. Some great news for Van Halen fans, I will tell you, coming up next.

0: dance tonight away from Van Halen. 104.7 KDOX, the Rock of the Coast. And for the Van Halen aficionado, you're going to like, there's a previously unreleased song called Glitter that's being released with Alex Van Halen's limited edition book about the band. So it's an unreleased demo from 1974 called Glitter. And it will be available only in that release of his limited edition book. Pretty cool. AC/DC show last night in Montreal canceled. They will not be performing at Rogers Arena in Toronto because of a storm that ripped through there earlier in the month. So unfortunately, that show is now canceled for the 16th. And the final three shows will be in Winnipeg, East Rutherford, New Jersey, and Philadelphia as AC/DC closes out the Power Up Tour. It's KDOX Rock News.
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6: KTUX Coastal Weather on the Rock of the Coast.
7: We're starting off mostly cloudy skies and then gradually becoming mostly sunny. 67 for the high temperature today. Lows getting down about 53 tonight, clouding up a little bit for us for tomorrow. Mostly cloudy skies, but dry for Friday. Maybe a little bit of sunshine in the afternoon. Saturday looks like we are going to see some rain late in the morning. About a 60% chance of rain or some showers by Saturday, and back to some more sunshine by Sunday. Hopefully that rain gets pushed from Saturday into Sunday, but we will see. We got the Loggers Play Day coming up this weekend. 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

0: And from Queens, Fat Bottom Girls Bicycle Race on KDUX, the Rock of the Coasts. Coming to the big screen here fairly soon will be the final performance of Freddie Mercury and Queen on the big screen. So it's going to be getting its IMAX release coming up next month. Queen in Budapest. That'll open October 7th. It'll be in 2,000 cinemas worldwide, a 1986 Budapest concert and the band's last filmed performance with Freddie Mercury. It's KDUX with PA on the Rock of the Coast. 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
1: 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Honor their service this weekend at the Ocean Shores Convention Center.
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0: A Touch Too Much from AC/DC on KDUX, the Rock of the Coast. And the AC/DC show is just down to three as they officially canceled the Toronto show because of the wreckage of Rogers Stadium from their big windstorm. Kind of a rare 100-year storm ripped through Toronto, and it damaged the stadium. So that show is now canceled. Coming up on the 16th. It's KDUX here, the No Repeat Workday. The latest from ABC News.
1: ABC News, I'm Sherry Preston. New numbers on inflation show it picked up at the wholesale level last month after cooling earlier this summer. High gas and oil costs because of the war leading to a 5.4% hike in inflation in the month of August compared to last year. The price of U.S. crude has now risen to more than $100 a barrel for the first time since May. The price of Brent crude, which is the international standard, rose to more than $105 a barrel today. Gas is now averaging $1.30 more per gallon than before the war with Iran began. At the GOP midterm convention in Dallas last night, President Trump defended the war, saying of Iran,
2: "If they had a nuclear weapon, I'd be calling the Supreme Leader, and I'd be saying, Mr. Supreme Leader, how are you, sir? Is there anything we can do for you? As opposed to bombing the crap out of them."
1: The president also promising a $5,000 dividend check to every American adult should the

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The Rock of the Coast, KDUX from ZZ Top's Eliminator. Give me all you love in here. The more rock work day with PA and the best of Thursday. Always nice getting to wake up and enjoy that Seahawks victory. Go Hawks. We've got a while, 9 days until their next game. They'll be on the road, taking on Arizona Cardinals. So your Hawk of the Coast is KDUX right here, 12 weeks for the 12s. We'll tell you how to win some Seahawks tickets on the way.

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0: It's Back in Black from AC/DC, KDUX, the Rock of the Coast with PA, and AC/DC show, Rogers Stadium, Toronto, canceled as of yesterday. About 3 o'clock, I got the message. There was a storm that ripped through about a week ago in the Toronto area. They called it like a 100-year storm. Rarely happens. And it destroyed a section of the seating, a big section of the seating at Rogers Stadium. So they're not going to be able to perform. No word on if there were any other venue available. So they're going to continue to skip over that show. It's canceled totally. So now only 3 shows remain on the tour: Winnipeg, East Rutherford, New Jersey, and Philadelphia, Pennsylvania. And that'll be it for AC/DC's Power Up Tour. It is the Rock of the Coast. Big weekend ahead of us. There is what is the Traveling Vietnam Memorial and the 9/11 tribute in Ocean Shores. We'll tell you about on the way.
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5: KTUX Coastal Weather on the Rock of the Coast.
0: We start off mostly cloudy skies and then gradually becoming mostly sunny. 67 for the high temperature today. Lows getting down about 53 tonight, clouding up a little bit for us for tomorrow. Mostly cloudy skies, but dry for Friday. Maybe a little bit of sunshine in the afternoon. Saturday looks like we are going to see some rain late in the morning. About a 60% chance of rain or some showers by Saturday, and back to some more sunshine by Sunday. Hopefully that rain gets pushed from Saturday into Sunday, but we will see. We got the Loggers Play Day coming up this weekend. 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

0: got some old-time rock and roll from Bob Seger and the Silver Bullet Band. I was checking out his Face the Promise album last night, which is being reissued to come out this Friday on vinyl for the first time, and then with four new songs on it on the CD release. I'm looking forward to that. So that will be kind of nice for Seger fans. Here at KDUX on the No Repeat Workday with PA. Thanks for tuning in. 12 weeks for the 12s underway. We'll tell you how to get in on that on the way.
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0: It's another exciting season of Seattle Seahawk football on the Hawk of the Coast, KTUX, where we bring you 12 weeks for the 12s. 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

Renegade is Styx on KDUX. Adding to their tour is Styx. They just added a bunch of new shows for the fall. This weekend, very special time. As a matter of fact, starting today in

0: Ocean Shores, the convention centers, the Vietnam Wall, and the 9/11 tribute. So today, 9 to 7. Tomorrow, 9 to 7. Saturday, 9 to 7. And Saturday, 7 p.m. to 10 p.m. as well for veterans and family only. And then Sunday, 9 to noon. So that is in Ocean Shores. On Saturday, we've got Loggers Play Day. You've got everything from the pancake breakfast to the salmon bake to the parade at noon. And the Loggers Play Day show, 6 p.m. at Olympic Stadium. And, of course, Saturday night, also, you've got racing at Grays Harbor Raceway. That'll be coming up on Saturday, which will feature the season championship night one and what they are doing with a giant fireworks show afterwards.
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9: KTUX Coastal Weather on the Rock of the Coast.
0: We'll get to that sunshine again today. 67 degrees. Quite a bit cooler than it was yesterday. We got close to 80 degrees yesterday, but not today. We're going to see right around that 67-degree mark. Lows getting down to 53 tonight. We'll see mid-60s tomorrow. Mostly cloudy, partly sunny as we kick off the weekend. Everything looks good and dry for Friday night lights on Friday, but Saturday we may see a little bit of rain or some showers late morning. At about 60% in the midday there. So latest weather update brought to you by the Roof Doctor on the Rock of the Coast, KDUX.
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1: The Rock of the Coast, 104.7 KDUX from Nirvana, Man Who Sold the World, as the band's going to be getting the MTV Video Vanguard Award, just revealed this morning. So that'll be coming up here in September on the 27th, when MTV will honor the band with the Video Vanguard Award at the VMAs. So that'll be on CBS, MTV, and Paramount Plus. It's been a long time coming for Nirvana and any rock band. It's been 23 years since any rock band actually has received that award. So Nirvana will this time around. And of course, going back to the early 90s, Nirvana had their share of storied history with the VMAs, where they teased a song they weren't supposed to play. And then, of course, Kurt had some words with Axl Rose, and so legendary, I tell you. So September 27th, as MTV will honor Nirvana. It's KDUX, The Rock of the Coast. Got a birthday boy and one Aerosmith's Joe Perry. We'll do that straight ahead. A classic cut from the Stones.

0: Come together with Aerosmith on KDUX, the Rock of the Coast. Birthday wishes go to Joe Perry, lead guitar player of the Boston Bad Boys, Aerosmith, today. Happy 76 to Joe Perry. KDUX, the Rock of the Coast, getting up, gearing up for Loggers Play Day this weekend. Looking forward to that. That gets underway, of course, Saturday morning with the pancake breakfast, as well as the parade at noon, 2 o'clock, the Lion Salmon Bake, 6 p.m., the Loggers Play Day Show at Olympic Stadium.
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10: KTUX coastal weather on the Rock of the Coast.
0: We're starting off mostly cloudy skies and then gradually becoming mostly sunny. 67 for the high temperature today. Lows getting down about 53 tonight, clouding up a little bit for us for tomorrow. Mostly cloudy skies, but dry for Friday. Maybe a little bit of sunshine in the afternoon. Saturday looks like we are going to see some rain late in the morning. About a 60% chance of rain or some showers by Saturday and back to some more sunshine by Sunday. Hopefully that rain gets pushed from Saturday into Sunday, but we will see. We got the Loggers Play Day coming up this weekend. 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

0: That is Kiss, which Shouted Out Loud from Destroyer on KDUX, the Rock of the Coast. The Destroyer tour of 1976 yielded a gem of a live album that was just released for the first time ever, called Kiss Destroys Anaheim, and it is a top 10 album. First time in over a decade that Kiss has had an album in the top 10. So something for you to check out. Live album in limited edition vinyl, colored vinyl, and in CD. It's KDUX, the Rock of the Coast.
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0: Here I go again, Whitesnake on KDUX, the Rock of the Coast, on the Best of Thursday show, your home of Seahawk football, as the Hawks come out of the gate with a win, though we lose Sam Darnold for some time. It's not serious, too serious, but we're going to lose Sam Darnold for some time, according to some reports. So that is the word that we're hearing in there, but you know, hopefully not too long. But I tell you what, Drew Lock, great performance in a pinch last night for the Seahawks. Next up at Arizona, taking on the Cardinals. That'll be on the 20th, Sunday of September.
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4: 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The City of Ocean Shores invites you to The Wall That Heals, the Vietnam Traveling Memorial Wall, this weekend at the Ocean Shores Convention Center. Ocean Shores has also arranged for the Global War on Terror Wall of Remembrance. This memorial honors the military and civilians who have served, suffered, or lost their lives in the War on Terror in the conflicts following 9/11 terrorist attack. In addition, you'll see the Cost of Freedom tribute, honoring American service members and sacrifices from World War I, World War II, Korea, the Cold War, Desert Storm, 9/11, and the conflicts in Iraq and Afghanistan. There are also dedicated focus areas for first responders, PTSD awareness, and suicide prevention. All this will be on display at the Ocean Shores Convention Center from 9 till 7 Thursday through Saturday and 9 till noon on Sunday. The public is asked to honor Saturday evening from 7 to 10 as a time set aside only for veterans and their families to have a private time of reflection and remembrance. Honor their service this weekend at the Ocean Shores Convention Center. I'm Rick Moyer, and here's your community calendar. The Fish on Coho Derby happening on September 26th and 27th. $20 to enter. It is sponsored by the Hokum Elks Lodge, number 1082, and the Grays Harbor Pogie Club. More information, 591-9807. Top prize, $600. Second prize, $400. And additional prizes. La La Land from 2016. That will be on the 18th and 19th of September.

0: at the 7th Street Theater, 7 p.m. Always fun to go to a movie at the 7th Street Theater. 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
1: KTUX Coastal Weather on the Rock of the Coast.
2: We'll get to that sunshine again today, 67 degrees. Quite a bit cooler than it was yesterday. We got close to 80 degrees yesterday, but not today. We're going to see right around that 67 degree mark. Lows getting down to 53 tonight. We'll see mid-60s tomorrow. Mostly cloudy, partly sunny as we kick off the weekend. Everything looks good and dry for Friday night lights on Friday, but Saturday we may see a little bit of rain or some showers late morning at about 60% in the midday there. So latest weather update brought to you by the Roof Doctor on the Rock of the Coast, KDUX.
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And it is the Rock of the Coast. 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

0: Dirty Deeds, Done Dirt Cheap, AC/DC right there, 1981 release on that one. Spody, rocking your Thirsty Thursday right here.
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0: 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We're going to see some sunny skies today. Cloudy tomorrow, Saturday, rain likely, and partly sunny on Sunday.
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0: Eagles and Heartache tonight. Spody with you. Hey, Ocean Shores has got something pretty cool. It's the Traveling Vietnam Wall, Global War on Terror Wall, and the Coast of Freedom Tribute, which is the 9/11 tribute. It's absolutely amazing. If you've got to go see it. It is something that you just don't want to miss. And that is through today, tomorrow, Saturday, and Sunday up at the Ocean Shores Convention Center. It is the Vietnam Wall and the 9/11 tribute at the Ocean Shores Convention Center today, tomorrow, throughout the weekend into Sunday.
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2: 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This memorial honors the military and civilians who have served, suffered, or lost their lives in the War on Terror in the conflicts following 9/11 terrorist attack. In addition, you'll see the Cost of Freedom tribute, honoring American service members and sacrifices from World War I, World War II, Korea, the Cold War, Desert Storm, 9/11, and the conflicts in Iraq and Afghanistan. There are also dedicated focus areas for first responders, PTSD awareness, and suicide prevention. All this will be on display at the Ocean Shores Convention Center from 9 till 7, Thursday through Saturday, and 9 till noon on Sunday. The public is asked to honor Saturday evening from 7 to 10 as a time set aside only for veterans and their families to have a private time of reflection and remembrance. Honor their service this weekend at the Ocean Shores Convention Center.
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0: 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We're going to see some sunny skies today. Cloudy tomorrow, Saturday, rain likely, and partly sunny on Sunday.
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0: Brown, Jet and the Black Hearts right there. Classic Rock Cafe. Spody serving up the munchies right here. It's KDUX. Oh, yeah.
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0: out some Genesis right there. 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
0: Your weather update is brought to you by The Roof Doctor, and we're going to see sunny skies today. Clouding up tomorrow with rain likely on Saturday. Sunday looks like partly sunny skies.

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0: lot of fun coming up on the 19th in East Grays Harbor, because East Grays Harbor Fire and Rescue Volunteer Association on September 19th is going to be putting on an outdoor movie. 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
5: 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We're going to see some sunny skies today. Cloudy tomorrow, Saturday, rain likely, and partly sunny on Sunday.
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6: Your weather update is brought to you by the Roof Doctor, and we're going to see sunny skies today, clouding up tomorrow with rain likely on Saturday. Sunday looks like partly sunny skies.
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7: 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We're going to see some sunny skies today. Cloudy tomorrow, Saturday, rain likely, and partly sunny on Sunday.
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0: self-titled debut album released 50 years ago. Yeah, isn't that something? It's Boston and smoking right there. It's your no-repeat workday.
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0: Your weather update is brought to you by The Roof Doctor, and we're going to see sunny skies today, clouding up tomorrow with rain likely on Saturday. Sunday looks like partly sunny skies.
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Seeing summer unwind just kind of, it depresses me. Everybody's like, oh, I can't wait for fall. 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Then you're going to be complaining about the rain and the gray skies. 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
0: 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We're going to see some sunny skies today. Cloudy tomorrow, Saturday, rain likely, and partly sunny on Sunday.
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0: the Devil and Van Halen for you. KDUX, rocking the coast. Eric Clapton, the Doobie Brothers before that. 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

0: Foreigner and Urgent. Oh, yeah. Motley Crue with a little smoking in the boys' room. It's KDUX, Spodey, rocking your Thirsty Thursday.
1: It's September, which means it's time for football and for the kids to head back to school. It's also National Preparedness Month, which means it's time to be ready for the effects of the rain and the windstorms that hit the Washington coast every year. 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It's just another way that your Grace Harbor PUD works for you.
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0: Your weather update is brought to you by The Roof Doctor, and we're going to see sunny skies today, clouding up tomorrow with rain likely on Saturday. Sunday looks like partly sunny skies.
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